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some say, we get a new chance in life, we wake and we rise. Howdy Capital, a big wave to all of you guys this Thursday morning. Sometimes we've got to think what day we're at, because we've had the bank holiday and sometimes you get confused. You're here with Zaki on the Big Friendly. We're going to go with the flow, no plan. Together.

smiley smiley. For those messages and firing in, gonna read them out shortly, guys. We go with the flow. Kicked off the show with a Ronin, a luxury. Five state. Beautiful little four-track EP that's blown around. Shade and Vader. A beautiful number. The Walk. And that was from P60 Remix. We call it big, we call it friendly. Point Blank Radio, you're here with Zachy.

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Smiley, smiley. Big wave to the Mr. Blobby. Big wave to the Stewie Stew. Big wave to Alexandra. Big wave to Finny. Big wave to the Shermanator on the road. Big wave to Mickey G. Big wave to Sam. Big wave to Stephanie. Big wave to Tanya. Big wave to the Music Butterfly and all the ambulance crew on their way home. In safe hands. Big wave to the Chris Bird, Jason. Big wave to the Reptile, Little Morgan. Playing right now, White Label, No Name. Before that, Kim English,

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Jack J, Atmosphere, The Magic Room, Dino and Lenny, that was a Seth Truxler remix with Drew Lee. Playing right now,

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Evil EP flowing around. Before that, Father and Son, Pereira, Navarro and Kiko Navarro featuring Rona Ray. Me, Not You. Beautiful number. Big wave to Dave the Rave. Big wave to the Byron Boy. Big wave to the Zorgio. All the Rolling Stock crew. Big wave to Birdie, Corbett, everywhere. Well, everyone down base in house. All the crews. Big wave to the Johnny Boy.

track in the last couple of tracks. First Choice, Let No Man Put Asunder. And that was a rework by Damn Swindle. And playing right now one of those records that sold out everywhere, and I had to dig deep and find it in a part of England. There's a record shop with gems, and I can't mention that shop, or should I mention it, because Zaki gets a few gems from there. Vinyl Underground, there you go. A track called Daydream. The lovely thing about record shops, there's loads more flown around and expenses are getting higher. Poor Zaki.

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Moments with music. 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Moments with life. However they are. 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And smile. 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Oh my gosh. That moment with your loved ones. That moment when someone makes you angry. That moment you're in pain. Let the music guide you. We are your friends. The Big Friendly, Point Blank Radio. You're here with Zaki. Smiley, smiley.

don't just put away our problems. 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Just have a good time. Just have a good time.

track track in the last couple of tracks. Playing right now, Make You Move, Disco Steps. Before that, Sahara Nights and Something on Wax. Well, on Wax, all of them. And DJ Pumpin' J. Big waves of Tony, Two Shoes. Jules, Shermanator, Music Butterfly.

Beautiful number. Cage Bird. Kevin Chandler. One before that, Soul Vision. Everything But the Girl. Tracy In My Room. Coming up to the end of the show, guys.

Okay, guys, top of the hour, Marky Mark. Pain. Right now, kind of ended, kind of thin. A bootleg, no name. Ending the show with Live East, How Many Nights. Guys, have a lovely, lovely day and stay beautiful like you are. And Zachy loves ya. Ta-da!

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A very good morning to you. Welcome along to the show. Point Blank DAB, Marky Mark from Dance Tracks, back on Point Blank. Good morning, Dave. Out to Jez, out to Jeremy. Big up the regulars.

good morning to the Shermanator. Sit back, relax, 3 hours digging the crates, myself, Marky Mark from Dance Tracks. Dusting down the old record collection.

to the dry martini this morning. Big up the Tui crew in Newbury, Berkshire. Out to the Shires crews.

trademark sounds, the Crusaders. Mischievous Ways is the track. As we ease you into your Thursday morning.

from the LP The Good and the Bad Times. On a bright and sunny Thursday morning from South West London, PB Towers. Still a few clouds around in South West London, but the sun is shining through it.

Life goes on around us, looking out the studio window. People heading for the polling stations, which is right opposite. Just watching life go by from the studio window. Put your tick in the box and vote for Point Blank, your favourite station. Out to Mr. Fitz. Good morning out to you. Thank you very much. Let me know. Big up the Fitzy. Out to the Paddy as well.

Motown Records, Grover Washington Jr. from the Skylarkin LP. On the price tag from the Vinyl Music Exchange, Notting Hill, back in the day, 50p. All the knockdown bargains back then.

to Stewie Stew putting his vote in for Point Blank as we speak. Mundino's going to put his name down as a party

Who fancies some beaver on a Thursday morning? Some Willie Beaver Howl coming up. Nice bit of beaver on a Thursday. Groove On TK Disco up next.

Coming up next, some Millie Jackson and Isaac Hayes on a 12-inch. After that, some Montana. Then some Rhythm Heritage. As always, got a few Weird and Wonderfuls coming up as well. LP cuts. Expect the unexpected.

Shouts to Scott today. Great show yesterday. Love that Pizzaro track. Go Solo Records back in the day. Out to Scotty. Thanks for the help this morning as well. I'll be on the case after the show. Big up Scott. Wicked track last night.

bigging up Stewie Stew and the Cast Shorten crew. In recovery mode after a heavy night with the lads. Out to Stew Cast Shorten. Give him PB, he's fine.

to Sire the Postie. Feeling the grooves today. 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Out to the couriers as well. 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Don't forget, selling tunes online, mark him up from Dance Tracks. 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

little bit of Ennio Morricone for your Thursday morning. Come Maddalena. Got some Steely Dan up after this, bit of the Dan.

for Adam. Love a bit of Donald Fagen. And the Dan? Indeed. A few guilty pleasures. Jeff Beck up next. Big up, Adam. Out to the butterfly as well. Can't see anything on the message on the WhatsApp. I'll check again in a minute.

0: Cuba.
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0: Early 70s business. Into the rim shots next.

20 past 10 on a Thursday morning, live from South West London, PB Towers, Marky Mark from Dance Tracks, digging the crates, rim shots in the background. Got some Gladys Knight coming up after this. Then a few on the disco tip.

out to Fitzy, feeling the funky grooves. Out to the butterfly, not got my phone on me. Can't receive any messages.

Soul Train LP. Out to the Phantom Freak with a P. Freaky. Good morning.

Larry James, FLB. On Fantasy 12-inch. Time to get your disco groove on. Out to the Shermanator enjoying the grooves today. Turn it up, turn it up. Out to Del Boisa, enjoying the grooves.

Coda, Talkbox Business, out to Tash, feeling the groove, it's getting a groove on.

after the sound. So I'm going to flip the script. Some Tone Loc, some Acid Jazz, and a bit of Blondie going back in the day. Out to Jamie G, enjoying the funky grooves. Good morning out to you. Big up, Jamie.

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You're stuck with me for another hour and a half. Through till midday.

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On the internet, across the country, across the world. Don't forget, all the shows go on Mixcloud afterwards for listening again. Big up the Mixcloud crew. Out to our friends in Ibiza. Bigging up the Belgium crew each and every time. The old Café Capital crew. Out to Steph.

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Out to Chris Malloy, out to Bosley. Bigging up Dada Adam. From the Saturday Night Fever crew, Bosley. 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

Newbury in Berkshire crew buzzing on the tunes and the coffee. 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

out to the Del Boy or the Peckham crew. New York, Paris, Peckham, Milan. Big up, Del. Rodders.

Just gone 11 o'clock live from Southwest London. Mark him up from Dance Tracks on your radio, Point Blank. 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Dusting down the records. 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

out to Shermanator. I'm not a scratcher, no. Mix and blend. I'm straight from the T.O.P. Leave the scratching to the others. I just let the music do the talking.

Coffee has arrived in the studio. Out to Mark on the road with the drive-through coffee. Don't spill it in the lap. And the old hot apple pie burn your mouth. Take on a Balearic classic.

beats and other treats on a Thursday morning. Mark him up from Dance Tracks on your radio. Out to the real Bosley Bosley. Feeling the Manchester grooves on this. Bit of Tikoi. Demi Mass. Decon Records, of course. Bosley.

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Out to all the golfers, see you very soon.

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Do you want to know a secret? Move with me inside the strange world of the 12-inch. Where nothing is as it seems. Where everything has its place. And there's a place for everything. And anything can happen. 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Using this special extension of Rage Hard as our example. We have begun. It is, of course, Frankie.

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The fall. 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We are sliding good. 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The beginning.

little bit of the squelchy stuff. On a Thursday morning, out to Mundino. Out to Jez. Out to the Acid Head.

the old schoolers. Into the last 20 minutes we go. Mark him up from Dance Tracks, Digging the Crates. G-Man up at 12 today. Keep it locked, PB.

That's about it for me. Into the last 10 minutes we go. Thank you for tuning in. Hopefully the sun will come out very soon in Southwest London. Out to those off to the voting poll stations. Vote PB. X marks the spot. Mark him up from Dance Track, selling the records on Discogs, on Vinted. 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Soul Motive London on Bandcamp. Music for Dreams America on a 12-inch. Keep it locked to PB. 12 o'clock, the G-Man is back in the building. Big up the G-Man. Keep it locked for that. Someone's on the fiddle.

time for some Boo Williams. Deep as you like, Chicago business. Out to Pav, basing Stoke. Cheers.

late 90s, the sound of Chicago, Strictly Jazz, etc. Boo Williams, gonna finish with this. My kind of house music. Deep, jazzy, soulful. Jacket. That's your lot. Thanks for tuning in. Have a great week and weekend. Keep it locked to PB and spread the word. Tell your friends. Tune in to PB. I'll see you next week.

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2: Hi, this is Dee Dee Wow, and I'm always locked on the Good Time Show with the G-Man. I'm so glad I found the G-Man. I never thought that I'd ever find anyone to

0: Yes, yes. Welcome aboard. Thanks to Marky Mark. Dance tracks for the last 3 hours. Of course, slamming as ever. Catch up, man, back next week on Thursday. So good to be back on Point Blank. The first of 3 shows in the month of May. So make sure you stay right here until 2 p.m. because this is what we've got lined up for you. But just first of all, let's give you the tracks we've played. Out to P Driver, out to Mandinho, both who said tune. And we played Andre Ward to start off the show with Janice Dempsey, a track called Still, that's out just now. And then back to 86 on Solar Records, that great label. The Whispers and No Pain, No Gain from the Just Gets Better With Time album. And then celebrating the release of the Michael Jackson movie. Check it out if you haven't seen it. And that one, of course, the demolition mix of Human Nature and SWV's right here together. Another track from the Jacksons coming up in this hour later on as well. So if you want to get your shouts in, the new Point Blank app is around on the iOS and Android app stores. Check it out. You can interact. You can actually contact me via WhatsApp in the studio. And if you're feeling these vibes, let me know. You can also do the old-fashioned text 07743 049123. All right then, let's get back to it. Welcome aboard.
1: 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Ooh, baby, I gotta get you home with me tonight. Oh, oh, oh, oh.

one. Stepping back in time. The Pointer Sisters and Bring Your Sweet Stuff Home to Me. And before that, something brand new forthcoming from Zed Soul, featuring 13, a track called Time to Shine. Love that one. Look out for that release soon. And coming up, got some jazz in the house, but before that, some brand new heavy. Stay right where you are.

more than 30 years after it was first released from that debut album by the Brand New Heavies. Still sounding brilliant. And that's the original 12-inch mix on vinyl. Of course, Stay This Way. Out to Stewie Stew, listening via the Point Blank app, which you can do as well. So coming up, we've got some jazz in the house. Still to come, we've got another track featuring the Jacksons and Michael, and also some hip-hop heritage. And in the second hour, it's that soulful house disco boogie flavour as we go in the mix. For your listening pleasure.

0: Oh, yes. Of course, some jazz in the house. Can't do a show without that, can I? Out to Tash. Good afternoon, G. Hope you're good. Good to have you on board, Tash. And if you're liking these vibes, hit that like button now.
1: Lasting rose, everlasting rose for you to love and hold you close.
0: So we had Kenny G in Midnight Motion from that brilliant album on vinyl on Arista Records, 85. And this one, Dave Massock's re-jazz version of Everlasting Rose from Aaron Tessa. Don't go anywhere. Lots more to come.
2: 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I'm jamming with my man, the G-Man, on the Good Time Show.

Hi, this is Junior Giscombe, and I'm always locked on to the Good Times show with the G-Man on Point Blank, blank, blank, blank, blank, blank. Some real

0: out to Dave the Rave, who's absolutely loving this one, don't we all? Out to John from Tottenham, who's feeling it, that was the last track. And out to Paul Quinton with the Beat Clinic tomorrow. And every Friday from 10. Good to have you aboard, mate. So playing that because we're celebrating the release of the excellent Jackson's movie. I should say the Michael Jackson movie. And earlier on I played the Human Nature and SWV Right Here mashup. And this one, a bootleg mix of the brilliant Jackson's and Show You The Way To Go. Still sounds great. All right, hip hop in the house, and then we're in the mix in just under 7 minutes.
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0: So some hip-hop in the house for this week's edition of the Good Time Show. We had the Symbolic 3 and a track called No Show, and this one, Circuit City Crew and Circuit Breaker Beats. All right, second hour of the show is about to start. We're going to go in the mix. Don't go anywhere. Stay right where you are, out to side the postie.
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4: It's not a problem that I can't fix, because I can do it in the mix, in the mix,

So Point Blank, we're in the second hour of the show in the mix with some soulful house, disco boogie and funk flavours. So we kicked off with Dr. Packer's re-edit of North End and Tea's Happy. And then we had Bobby and Steve featuring Gwen Yvette and their version of Let's Go All The Way, originally done by Brenda and the Tabulations. And that's Moplin's mix. And then this one, The Lovebirds and Wrap Me Up. Point Blank, if you're in these flavours, let me know by the Point Blank app on the iOS and Android. WhatsApp me in the studio through the app and let me know you're feeling these flavours. And date for your diary, I will be back next Thursday at the same time. But still plenty of time between now and two for more of these bangers. Let's go.

Just coming up to 19 minutes to 2. Out to Tony from Lewis, loving this message. Fantastic. Lunchtime tunes. Point Blank at its best. Keep up the top work, Tony from Lewis. Out to Tash. Chase Tune. Out to Music Butterfly. And the last three that I played, we had Jody Watley in A Beautiful Life. Dr. Packer again on the rework. Had DPV. And a remix interpretation of Evelyn King, If You Want My Loving, called This Is The Night. And then we had Gonna Get Over You, another rework from DJ Spen with Angelica Deneau. And this one, The Doctor on the Buttons for Lonnie Liston Smith and Expansions. You know the tune. Out to St Kilda's feeling it. Out to Shermanator, says great show and big up the Berkshire Massive. Oh, and I forgot the Newbury Massive as well. They don't say Massive these days, do they? Probably say Crew or something like that. Who knows? Can't keep up with all these millennials. Okay, another 17 minutes till I'm out of here. Let's get back to it.

So that's just about it from me. Might squeeze in one more, maybe. The last three we played. So we had Luther Vandross, the Swedish One, remixed by Goo Disco. We had Ben Westbeach and Dames Brown, Do Me Right.

and then finishing the show the way we started it with some Michael J. Sergeant Slick's reconstruction of Off the Wall. Out to Gary J, who says, great show, thank you, fella. Out to Jez, out to Navi, and out to Music Butterfly, loves this one. Shoo!

Out to Richie420. Thank you, fella. Good to have your ears. Keep it locked to Point Blank. Good, great music throughout the day. And I will see you next Thursday at the same time for more of this. Ciao.

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Good afternoon, Point Blank, DAB, myself, Damien Charles, now until 6. Apologies, no show last week. Man down, flu. Joined this week in the mix with Stuart Patterson. Got some Amor Andalusia chat. Is a festival over there in beautiful Alarin, southern Spain. Coming early June. This is Sounds of the Mighty Zaff. A Hot Biscuit compilation. Sounds of Jodie Watley.

Good afternoon, Point Blank DAB. Me, Damon Charles, now back, 4 till 6. Joined in the studio with Stuart Patterson. Looking forward to Amor Andalusia in a couple of months, early June. And yeah, we're going to be hearing some tracks from him throughout the show.

0: Sounds of Gled there. It's Not So Easy. Delusions of Grandeur label for that one. Joined by Stuart Patterson. Looking forward to Amor and Lucia. He's going to jump in the mix shortly for a little while. Going to run us through some Amor chat.
1: Yeah. Well, thanks for having me. Long time listener, first time participant. You asked me in because we got a more looming. It's about 4 weeks away now, actually. It comes upon us. And you are with us for the fifth time. Fifth year back in southern Spain. Beautiful part of the world that people don't really know. Little town called Alarín El Grande. And then we go down to the coast for the big Saturday. But four parties over 4 days. You're DJing the opening night at an incredible venue called Fort Inglés. One of our regulars. And yeah, the Saturday night we do is for a lot more people. Saturday daytime, 500 people. But in the Thursday, Friday and Sunday, it's just 250 people max. So we normally sell out. Lovely people listening to lovely music. Mainly house, but in the day, a little bit of soul in the evening, early evening, soul funk. In the sunshine, because the weather is always, always nice. So I'm going to play a few tunes for the next 45, 50 minutes, and we'll have a chat afterwards, I'm sure. Thanks, Damon.
0: Lovely. Look forward to it.

brand new slammer from Megatronic. And Natasha Diggs with Lean. Just had Louis Vega and Willie Soul. And the Funky Cadets. That was Feeling Good Tonight. The Love Fang Skate Mix, Vega Records for that. Stuart Patterson in the mix.

Got to say good afternoon to K101, Mr. Matty Southwell. Tell one Tony down there in Acton. Down at Arthur Razor. Barbers down there. All the deluxe crew. Out to Groover, out to Tash.

Can't forget her Smithy out to Michael as well. Just gone 4:30. Stuart Patterson in the mix.

some Byron in the Aquarius now. Send a shout out to Adrian Malarski. Be on tomorrow, boys. Edinburgh crew, out to you.

day.

a bushwhacker. We've pushed the rope. One for Shermanator, one for Float. That's Alan from Balham, loving that last one as well.

5 p.m. the halfway point, and this is the last one in the mix from Stuart Patterson. Love that. Full track list up after the show and up on Mixcloud tonight. This two soul fusion, Louis Vega and Josh Milan, Morda by Morda.

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1: Lovely, Stuart, and thanks for that. Killer little mix there. Make sure you do some in your track list. I'll upload that. And, any more information, where we can get some tickets for more?
2: Thanks for having me. It's June the 4th to the 8th, so about a month's time. I'm a promoter, lies, but it's not, it's true. There's only about 15 passes left. So our first year selling out, so it's good. And they are from TicketTailor.com, Amor Andalusia. Myself, Damien, Terry Farley, Ronnie Arell, loads. Anyway, we won't go on, loads of people. But yeah, June the 4th to the 8th. Southern Spain, if you like Spain and you like good music, come and join us. And yeah, thanks for having me, Damo.
1: Lovely. Cheers, Stu. Well, on with the show.
0: 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You're

seamless transition there. And into some brand new house music with J-Rock. Taking on a classic.

Big, big thanks to Stuart Patterson there. Did love that. Full track list up after the show tonight. Up on Mixcloud. Right, me, Damien Charles, in the mix now for the next hour. Let's see what we've got, new stuff.

Saturday. The King's Arms pub on the Uxbridge Road with a taxi driver, Restless Soul. Catch us doing the early one from midday till 3. Soul boogie, reggae, little bit of house. That's the King's Arms, Uxbridge Road, Hanwell for the Hanwell Hootie this Saturday. All those are West London people. Yeah, more Andalusia. Less than a month now. Southern Spain. Make sure you check out londonhousemusic.com or tickettailor.com as well. Fifth year of more Andalusia. Alarin.

Sounds of New York, sounds of Mark Francis. He saw the best. Out to Josh, loving this. Also out to Ballum. New one from Glenn Davies on the way.

Yukihiro, Fukutomi with Facing Up. Just had a slammer from Scott Andrews, Touch the River, Glenn Davis on the mix.

from Bongo Joe, Mr. Joe Clausel. Must send shouts to Richie J, tuned in as well, the Strictly for Groovers crew.

Emmanuel CC with Pharaoh's Message. Joe Clausel on the Sacred Arts. Drummers Cosmic Dub. Forthcoming this one.

Albania. So you know who. Out to a Marky Mark, loving that. Japanese house track. Mool music for that one.

Must send shouts to Gabriella, out to Dave the Roof, out to Marky Mark, to a Yes DJ, to Monica, out to my man Michael, Stephen Epsom, out to Tash, out to Lloyd, out to the chauffeur, out to Phil B.

Last One is coming up. Thanks to those who've been with me since four. All those that caught the Stuart Patterson mix as well. This show will be up on Mixcloud tonight with the full track list. Thanks for listening, loads of you out there today. Please don't forget, a couple of weeks away now. More Andalusia, southern Spain, still time to jump on, I think. Just about. This Saturday, King's Arms Pub, Hanwell. For the Hanwell Hootie from midday. We're down there with Taxi Driver from Restless Soul. You've got Rocky and Cy Courage around the corner as well at the Grosvenor. All day. Last song coming up.

Hanwahoo, it is Saturday, King's Arms Pub from midday. With my man, Taxi Driver, Restless Soul. More Endless here, a couple of weeks. If you do fancy that. 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

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Ask for what you want. Get ready to receive.

Will with you on this Thursday evening. I hope you're having a really good time. Progressive House for me is actually for all around the year, but especially when it gets a little bit warmer, it's just beautiful to just listen to the music and dance and let yourself be swayed away. I have played some Monkey Safari and some Sebastian Legel and also some Camel Fat, and still to come, some Dosim, Christian Smith, Ezekiel Arias, Perfect Dream, definitely going to play that one. Going to play some Nick Curley, and yeah, you've also listened to some Icon, Roman Scott, Your Call, the Hernan Cataneo and Mercurio remix. It's a really, really good one. I'm going to link all those artists up in my bio so you can follow them. Stick with me for another hour.

have come to the end of the show. How did you like it? Let me know. Slip it to my DMs. My Instagram is at elprinelska, or just send a mail to Point Blank and tell them you enjoyed the show. Progressive House, one of my favorite genres. Played some Monkey Safari, Darren Epsilon, Ilka Klein, Davi, Akon, some Camel Fett, Ilka Klein, DJ Ruby, Stereo Underground. That was a really good one. That was the Above the Clouds, the original remix. The original mix. I really, really love it. Played some Dosum, Levitized, the extended mix, some Christian Smith, some Ezekiel Arias, Perfect Dream, also the extended mix, some Devi, Nick Curley, and finish it off with Above Beyond, Sun in Your Eyes. That's the Marsh extended mix. I hope you enjoy it. I hope you loved it. Listen to it on repeat if you can. Have a really good weekend. Enjoy yourself. And remember, all is well.

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